0: 8 degrees Celsius, and the roads are finally clear, which means nothing can slow down tonight. Stay with us. We have the Pussycat Dolls coming up.
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1: It's 2:20 at night, Saturday, the 9th of May, 2026. 8 degrees Celsius and the sky is mostly clear above Osnabrück. Just a reminder, there's a hazard on the A1 between Bramsch and Neunkirchen Verden due to a breakdown, but don't let that stop the rhythm tonight. We're keeping the energy high, even with traffic slowing things down. And now, preparing for a little moment of catharsis? This next one is so perfect, you might need to practice your sharpest comeback before we drop. Fuck You by Lily Allen.

0: It's 2:30 on a Saturday night. Out there, 7 degrees Celsius and mainly clear above Osnabrück, but over in Mallorca, the digital underworld saw some serious drama. German and Spanish authorities shut down the huge darknet marketplace, Criminal Work. Talk about evidence, 19,400 seized and reports of a turnover over 3.6 million euros. Wild stuff. Realizing the dark side of the internet is often less glamorous than the music we play. With that kind of chaos fading into the morning, we're taking it back to pure, undeniable melody. Let the rhythm take over. We're playing Dreams by Fleetwood Mac.
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1: It's just after 24 to aim, and while the street outside Osnabrück is barely breathing, only 7 degrees Celsius and crystal clear, the charts tell a different story. It seems pop royalty hasn't lost its rhythm, with Nicki Minaj and Justin Bieber still commanding the German single charts and Billie Eilish reclaiming her throne on the albums. From the magic of Thriller popping up in sales to the resurgence of Calimeros, the undeniable beat always wins. That sheer polished pop precision, that feeling of being perfectly caught in the moment, we're leaning into that feeling now. Let the evening continue with some smooth vibes. Here is Justin Bieber with Hold On.

0: headlines about 16 billion euros and systemic reform are serious, but honestly, sweet things, we're too far out tonight for deep policy dives. It's time to shift the temperature, even if outside Osnabrück is only 7 degrees Celsius. Trading complex budget cuts for pure disco escapism. Let's leave the healthcare dilemmas behind and just get completely lost in the magnificent, wonderfully absurd sounds of Boney M. Daddy. Cool, baby.
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1: It's 3 o'clock, and while the chill outside, just 7 degrees Celsius, completely clear, might suggest putting the night to bed, your frequency is too restless for that. We're pivoting, baby. Moving away from the glitter, down into something wonderfully weird. Get ye go. Henry and the waiter, let's investigate the echo.

0: The lights are still low, baby, and the world keeps turning, even when the routine dictates we should be asleep. Doesn't matter if the roads leading through Osnabrück are cleared or if it's a major international day, we are deep into our own beautiful chaos. Just a crisp 7 degrees Celsius out there, mostly clear, but the temperature in here? That's where the magic is. Speaking of escape, if life feels like it should be an effortless picture postcard Dolce Vita, buckle up, because this track might suggest your pasta sauce needs more existential dread. Get ready to let Ryan Paris take you.
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1: Across Europe, the talks are starting up again. A massive, complicated chorus of diplomacy, if you will. But here, right here, in Osnabrück, the only agreements that really matter are the ones made between beats and bass lines. It's Europe Day, and while the great minds are plotting moves through Ukraine, filling that strategic void, all we need to do is plot our own escape. The weather outside remains a crisp 7 degrees Celsius, mainly clear. But the air in this room? It's electric. Don't let the weight of global affairs pull you down. Tonight, we focus on the beautiful chaos of rhythm. Up with us. Give a sticky embrace to Tears on the Dance Floor by Uppsahal.

0: 3 past the clock, and the biggest headlines tonight are percentages. Industrial production fell 0.7%, yet construction shot up 1.9%. The numbers are messy, darling, a confusing algorithm running across the global mainframe. Out there, the temperature is a crisp 7 degrees Celsius, but in this frequency, the charge is anything but measured. While real life analyzes declines and resistance, we are here to focus on the magnificent, untethered rhythm. No charts, no crises, just the pure power of a beat. Get ready to shake off every calculation, because we've got Will.im with I Got It From My Mama.
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0: Outside, the cordon is tight, the numbers are complex, maybe dangerously high. But here, the frequency demands simplicity, a clean current of sound. With the outdoor temperature sitting at 7 degrees Celsius, let's focus on the emotional measure, shall we? We're losing the calculation to the rhythm. Prepare for no angels and like ice in the sunshine.
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0: The architecture of resilience, even at 7 degrees Celsius, is always under negotiation. Whether it's the debate over foundational social structures or just the reliability of a deep night, the lines are drawn constantly. Now, let the conversation shift. With gossip from Confidence Man and Jade, remember that sometimes the most assured whispers are the ones you build your confidence on. It's getting pre-dawn, and I must leave the stage, this lovely, strong broadcast, to the phenomenal Louis, who will guide us through the morning. Louis, the curtain is yours.
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0: Good morning, Osnabrück. It's 5 o'clock in the morning, Saturday, May 9th. Quick heads-up traffic update. The warning for the A1 highway between Osnabrück and Bremen, specifically between Osnabrückhafen and Rastplatz-Hassetal-Ost, has been cancelled. The road between Osnabrückhafen and Rastplatz-Hassetal-Ost is now clear. This message is lifted. Again, A1 warning cancellation. The road between Osnabrückhafen and Rastplatz-Hassetal-Ost is now clear. That's confirmed. Right now, we're enjoying 6 degrees Celsius, mainly clear, and we look at 7 degrees Celsius later this afternoon. Stepping into the vibe, we've got Kein Zurich by Wolfsheim coming up. Keep the energy up.
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1: Listeners, listen up. Immediate update. Traffic crews confirm the A1 between Bramsche and Neunkirchen Verden is fully open. That notification? It's cancelled. Next up, we're sticking with the vibe. 6 degrees Celsius now, looking to 7 degrees later, but the energy is high. Get ready for The Light in Our Soul by Hayi. She stay locked in.

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1: Europe Day, all right. But did you hear the news? The local city leader successfully slapped down that big federal strain on municipal budgets. That's power, folks. Quick check, 6 degrees Celsius, getting up to 7 degrees later, still clear skies. Time to move into the music, because we've got Adam Port and Strive with Mauve. Seriously, I bet the instructions for this song are just move your butts. 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
2: Hold up. Before the music hits, the headlines, serious money trouble on Capitol Hill. Tax reform at risk. State governments are lagging, jeopardizing $1.1 billion. Needs commitments, folks. Now, despite the financial chaos, we need to keep that energy up because we're diving into Phil Collins's Take Me Home. Seriously, what are you getting taken home from? We're cool with the ride. It's 6 degrees, still clear, but we are far from done. Osna FM. Keep it low.

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1: Soter is calling for massive reform, restructuring social funds, pushing back on the tax burden. Big debate on incentives, folks, but we are far from done. It is 6 degrees Celsius, and the energy is only building. 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
1: 6 degrees Celsius, and the conversation is anything but chill. Don't let the talk of incentives for basic survival distract you. We are over the endless political debate weaponizing poverty. You cannot cut Social Security payouts and call it fiscal sense. The safety net is not negotiable and certainly not for sale to the highest bidder. Understand this. Who gets penalized when the wealthy demand deeper cuts? Not them. We have zero tolerance for politicians who treat our fundamental human rights like adjustable line items on a spreadsheet. Osna FM refuses to let that happen. Time to refocus. Let the music do the talking. Voices by Damiano David.

0: the temperature is barely 6 degrees Celsius, but the cold truth in the news today is much harder to shake. On Europe Day, let's remember that human care isn't a line item to be cut by a committee. When they try to treat medical necessity like an austerity measure, we stand up. This is a reminder, ladies and gentlemen, our collective well-being cannot be liquidated for profit. And speaking of foundations, if you thought just surviving was tough enough, wait until you hear Fly By Midnight. They might make you feel like you need to love me like a friend, but frankly, I'd rather be loved like the revolutionary I am.
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0: degrees Celsius and clear overhead. And yeah, the traffic is miraculously fine for now. Don't get comfortable just because it is. Don't mistake stability for permanence. Think it's going to improve? By evening, we're looking at 7 degrees Celsius. Keep that mind open because your complacency is unacceptable. Now, we press play on Lutricia McNeil.
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2: 6 degrees Celsius. Mainly clear across Osnabrück. Quick update. The A33 is clear. Those cancellations are officially canceled. General reminder today, things aren't stable just because the weather is nice, and while the headlines about workers are doing their thing, remember that resilience isn't a union agreement. Time to shake things up. We've got Rhett Akins playing Kiss My Country Ass, so gather your hats, grab your best country boots, and maybe a safety harness. 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

6 in the morning, Saturday, 9th May, and the vibe check is on. 60 degrees Celsius, mainly clear across Osnabrück. The political headlines today are screaming about 16 billion euros worth of deep cuts in healthcare, a massive trade-off between budget necessity and public service quality. The balance is always the toughest part, but enough talk of budgets and civil service law. We're trading the policy debate for the party rhythm. Time to remember how to genuinely do it. We've got Tuxedo with Do It, so put your professional skepticism on pause, turn the dial up, and let's make some noise. 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
1: 6:40 in the morning. The temperature is a crisp 6 degrees Celsius and clear across Osnabrück. We've been deep in the headlines today, looking at the trauma of proposed reforms and the staggering threat of 46 million treatment case losses. It's heavy stuff. The systemic nature of that crisis can't be fixed with a song, but neither can your listening mood. We're leaving the politics and the burden of care behind. Headlining the soundtrack to your Saturday, Downstairs by Matt Mason. Keep the volume up.

0: ladies, it's a crisp 6 degrees out there. We hear about billions in climate investments, but remember, systemic change is about people, not price tags. Keep demanding better. And because your worth isn't up for debate, let's turn up the power with Jenny and Damn Right.
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0: is 7 o'clock in the morning, Saturday, 9th May. The warnings about intelligence threats are deeply serious. We need transparency, not fear. We're analyzing the facts as the day unfolds. Right now, let's shift the focus, keep the energy up, and dive into Tory lands with The Color Violet.
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0: covered some heavy ground this morning, folks, but we are not stopping. Let's talk quickly. The debate around the 1,000 euro bonus is heating up, with Boris Rhein arguing the proposed aid could actually derail the economy right now. But we're cutting through the red tape and the panic. Stepping back into reality check, it's a crisp 6 degrees Celsius and clear skies outside, so the energy levels should match. All right, we gotta shift gears and crank up the mood. You might need it after that news blitz. We're moving from existential economics to pure pop sentiment. Get ready for Jessica Simpson's classic, With You. Yeah, we know it's cheesy, but let's embrace the nostalgia. This is Rockin' Pop Radio, Ozna FM, and the energy is just getting better.
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1: Let's take a breath, friends. Yes, we know the news is heavy. Talk of fines up to 250 euros and all that bureaucracy. But today, we're celebrating more than just dates. We're celebrating connection, Europe Day. From Osnabrück, remember that strength comes from the many. And look outside, it's a clear sky and just 6 degrees Celsius. Whatever those daunting headlines are, remember your power. Now, let's crank up the playlist and feel the collective good vibes. Up next, pouring out some incredible pop energy, it's Chosen Lee with Believe It or Not.

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2: Osnabrück, the day is calling. While industry reports are a mixed bag of percentages, never fear. The music is solid. We've got a beautiful 7 degrees Celsius clearance today through evening, and the sound is anything but alone. Get ready for Crazy Horse I think we're alone now. Don't worry, Louie and Rock and Pop are right here with you. Smooth vibes, let's go.

0: Good morning, phenomenal ladies. While the tech world is buzzing about big titles like Kingdom Loop, remember that the best games are played with confidence. We have a beautiful 7 degrees Celsius clear start today, and the vibe is electric. Keeping that energy soaring, up next, own your moment with Charlie Puth's Light Switch. 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
1: Good morning, Osnabrück. It is Saturday, and the energy in the building needs to match the perfect 7 degrees Celsius outside. Remember this, confidence isn't optional, it's mandatory. Don't just wander into your day on the moment and leave zero room for mediocre vibes or basic small talk. We're leveling up the soundtrack to your life, so focus up. Next up, we've got Replay by Iyaz. Get ready to hit that replay button so hard you temporarily forget what year it is. Osna FM keeps the momentum high. Let's go.

0: 8 o'clock in the morning on Saturday, the 9th of May. Happy Europe Day, everyone. Before we dive into the day's rhythm, a vital update. Caution reigns between Munster and Osnabrück, specifically near Bielefelder Street and Osnabrück Nain. Watch out for wrong-way drivers approaching from both directions. Do not overtake. Caution is in effect on all lanes. The mood today is perfect for the clear skies and the crisp 7 degrees Celsius. Remember, owning your ambition changes the temperature of the room. We are leveling up your playlist now. Stay anchored, stay safe, and get ready to feel the surge with Carly Rae Jepsen's I Really Like You. 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
1: We are live, ladies. Happy Europe Day. Let that global power fuel you. Quick update. The A1 restriction between Bramsche and Neunkirchenwerden is officially lifted. Steer clear, because the path is clear. Right now, we're basking in 8 degrees Celsius in crystal skies, promising 7 degrees later. 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Let's glow! You know

Good morning, Osnabrück. It is 8:20 in the morning, Saturday, May 9th. Quick heads up. The hazard between Munster and Osnabrück has cleared down to Bielefelder Street and Osnabrück Nane. Traffic is normal. The weather is a crisp 8 degrees Celsius and clear. Now, enough talking. We turn up the volume. Coming up is Uprising Music.

0: Sunday morning, Osnabrück. It's 8:30. We're rocking a beautiful 9 degrees Celsius and a clear sky right now. You can tackle this day knowing that even when things cool down this evening to 7 degrees Celsius, the skies will remain mainly clear. And speaking of handling things, when this magnificent track, Handle With Care, from the Traveling Wilburys comes up, remember that you are the thing that should always be handled with uncompromising care. Coming up right after this message.
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Saturday morning, Osnabrück. It is 8:40 on May 9th. We are rocking a bright 9 degrees Celsius and a clear sky. Lovely stuff. Keep those vibes high, because even when it dips to 7 degrees Celsius this evening, the skies will remain mostly clear. Speaking of connections, did you hear that Deutsche Bahn is building a railway link from Berlin all the way to Oslo? 1,000 kilometers bridging three capital cities? Huge. Because we all know how important it is to connect dots and reach those big destinations. And speaking of knowing what's real, when Secrets by Chase Emery Davis drops, remember that the only secret you need to worry about is how incredible you are. Coming up right now. Osna.

Good Saturday morning, Osnabrück. We've got a clear sky and 9 degrees Celsius out there. Perfect weather. But speaking of massive connections, look at this. Deutsche Bahn is planning this enormous route linking Berlin and Oslo across nearly 1,000 kilometers. It's ambitious, yes. 3 major capitals joined by rail. But listen up. Plans are cheap. When you commit to a connection this big, the follow-through needs to be absolute. We expect reliability, whether it's a train or an accountability count. We are here to call out the gap between talk and execution. Speaking of enduring connection, keeping that vibe high, because next up is John Wetton and Ken Hensley with Days Like This. Eat that.

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1: Europe Day, Osnabrück. 9 degrees Celsius and that sky is crystal clear, so let's keep the energy high. We talk big connections, big policy, but sometimes the biggest connection we need is getting this song playing. Is it true that sometimes the hardest connection is just remembering who used to know you? Up next, listen to the undeniable truth with somebody that I used to know. Hit it!

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1: Good morning. It is 9:10 in the morning on this Saturday, May 9th, and happy Europe Day. Speaking of upheaval, development policy is in crisis. The global players, the U.S., China, they're redefining aid, and the crisis at the Strait of Hormuz is an emergency. Deutschland's plan? A complete rethink. Outside, it's a crisp 9 degrees Celsius and clear, staying mostly clear later at 7 degrees Celsius. Enough global tension for now. Time for music. We've got Kauze playing The Winner Takes It All. Maybe that song is symbolic of global finance, huh? Taking all your money, but only leaving the killer tune. Enjoy the tracks.

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1: Good morning. It's 9-2000 T on this Saturday. We're talking serious stuff today, especially with Europe Day in the air. Global aid is in meltdown. Development policy is shaking. From China treating aid like a commodity to the deep worry over the Strait of Hormuz, global security demands more than just quick fixes. Out there, it's 10 degrees Celsius and crystal clear, but the world feels anything but crystal. When the global roadmap feels like it goes nowhere, sometimes all you need is a little sing-along reminder. Steve Earle's Nowhere Road. Perfect, because right now, figuring out our direction feels like a long, winding path indeed. Enjoy the tracks.

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1: All right, world problems enough for now. It's 10 degrees Celsius and the sky is clear, so let's get noisy. Time for a proper Saturday blast. The Killers with Mr. Brightside.

0: rolling into 9:40 this Saturday, the 9th of May, here on OZNA FM. Before we dive into Inner Smiles, Texas, which is definitely a ride, let's tackle the headlines. The debate continues over those young men refusing informational questionnaires for the new military service. The Defense Ministry recommends a $250 fine for the approximately 9,000 who haven't responded, but the argument remains split between education and outright penalties. Speaking of penalties, the weather report is clear, currently 10 degrees Celsius and blue skies. But hold on to that jacket, it dips down to 7 degrees Celsius this evening, mainly clear. Let's get this show going.
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0: morning, Osnabrück. It is 9:50 on this beautiful Saturday, the 9th of May. Today, we not only celebrate Europe Day, a powerful reminder of unity, but we also have a serious talk about our economy. The pressure is on. So is the need for swift action. Matthias Mittelberg is strongly pushing for an income tax reform, arguing it's absolutely essential if Germany wants to regain its footing and stimulate growth. Let's keep the conversation centered on real, working solutions, because making cuts to large federal spending isn't merely bureaucratic. It's crucial for stabilizing our budget starting in 2027. Remember, while it's currently 11 degrees Celsius out, things still need warming up. Let's keep pushing for change. To set the mood and keep this energy flowing, we're laying down. Falling by Trevor Daniel.
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0: We've got serious headlines, folks. But first, a crucial warning. If you are navigating the B218 at Inkterveener Street, there is an unsafe accident site blocking both directions. This isn't optional driving. Stay focused and extremely careful. After that vital message, let's keep the rock and pop vibes flowing, because next up, we're shifting gears for One Direction with Walking in the Wind.
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0: Kosnobrick. Let's keep this energy up. Quick update. It's 12 degrees Celsius and absolutely clear today. Tonight, we check in at 7 degrees Celsius, mainly clear safe for weekend plans. We are back to the absolute peak of the vibe. Next up, we're taking it back in time with Modern Talking's brother, Louis Mix 98. Get ready for a maximum shot of 90s synth pop nostalgia. You probably need this soundtrack.
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1: Osnabrück. Listen up. The vibe is electric, but we need sharp focus on this major warning from the DLT. We're talking about deficits potentially reaching 100 billion. This financial crisis is massive, and it affects us all. We gotta stay informed. We're keeping the energy high, even as we head into 12 degrees Celsius for this latest track. You're locked in with Ida Kaur and Feta LeGrand.

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1: It is 10:30 in the morning, Saturday, 9th May. We're dropping the deep dive on the economy, specifically the cost of maintaining your perfect garden. Fertilizer prices are changing because of geopolitics, and the market swing is huge. Organic goods are up. Chemical fertilizers are down. Keep your wits about you. We've got that same energy flowing with 12 degrees Celsius while you gear up for JB's Beats with Wieso Jetzt.

0: is 10:40 in the morning, Saturday, 9th May, and we are running straight into a major travel warning. Major airports are sweating it out, fearing a massive kerosene crisis that could derail 20 million passengers this summer. High fuel costs, double pre-war levels are making flying unprofitable. It's a financial nightmare, and they're demanding the government step up and suspend that massive air traffic tax. But despite the global logistics drama, it's a gorgeous 12 degrees Celsius with a clear sky. Get ready to vibe, because after this, we've got Korax dropping Norine Wirt. Hopefully, that's enough inspiration to help you navigate a crisis that isn't about fuel prices. Stick with us.
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1: You are tuned into Ozna FM, and we refuse to let global drama dull our shine. Happy Europe Day, ladies and gentlemen. We spent our morning wading through geopolitical warnings. German politicians are asking the United States not to make any strategic moves regarding Iran that leave them weaker. Listen, we need more than just military pressure on Strait of Hormuz. We need smart, multi-level

bilateral diplomacy. And if the world truly believes that conflict will cripple Russia more than it cripples Ukraine, then someone needs to call out that outdated geopolitical narrative. Remember, feminism requires us to question the assumptions of power everywhere, whether it's in foreign policy or in our daily lives. Thankfully, Osnabrück traffic is running smooth and the weather is perfect. 13 degrees Celsius and a clear sky. We carry that fresh energy right into your playlist. Keep your voices strong, keep your mind sharp, because next up is Rosenstolz with Liebe ist alles. Let's vibe.

0: Also, it's Saturday. We're celebrating Europe Day, and the message remains clear. Everyone needs a microphone. The weather confirms our vibe, 13 degrees Celsius and a clear sky. Now, for a little throwback, next up is 5 Seconds of Summer with Youngblood. Don't worry, Louis promises, we won't all suddenly join a highly stylized, coordinated, multi-continental rebellion after that one. Keep that energy high.
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1: System failure isn't an option. The A1 is clear and the air is crisp at 14 degrees Celsius, but the need for energy reform is huge. Remember that. We keep the conversation going with Taylor Swift and Delicate. System failure isn't an option. The A1 is clear and the air is crisp at 14 degrees Celsius, but the need for energy reform is huge. Remember that. We keep the conversation going with Taylor Swift and Delicate.

0: All right, ladies, before Keisha drops, let's talk power. We hear all about missile plans and getting ready by 2029, pushing for maximum rock star capability. Frankly, we already have enough power right here. It's 14 degrees Celsius, lovely and strong. Let's hit the turbo on confidence because we are not waiting for anyone to sort out our defense gap. Rockin' Pop doesn't wait.
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0: Listen up. Anything less than an honest conversation about misogyny right now is a failure. We are never going to accept that. It's 14 degrees Celsius out there, but the heat we need is turning up our standards. Speaking of power, get ready for Lizzo knowing exactly what kind of boys they are dealing with. 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

0: It is 11:40, Saturday, 9th May, 2026, and we're live from Osnabrück on OSNA FM. Hey everyone, happy Europe Day. We're keeping the energy high because today's news is heavy talking deficits, reforming healthcare, and the future of policy. Nina Worken is making these massive calls, stressing that current standards are unsustainable, complex, but crucial. While we talk about these serious issues, remember it's only 14 degrees Celsius out there. Let's shift gears, yeah? Because after tackling the continent's biggest dilemmas, we're hitting crystal with the days. If policy is a complex knot, maybe this remix is the ultimate cure for forgetting all those government reports. Stay locked, OSNA FM, right here.
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0: Before we dive into the music, listen up. Never let anyone police your tone. It is 14 degrees Celsius today, dropping to 7 degrees Celsius tonight, so keep that boundary strong. The Offspring predicts you're gonna go far, kid. But we'll see if you can go further than this playlist.
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1: The numbers are huge out there, talking deficits of over 10,000 billion. But frankly, we're focused on the good stuff. It's 15 degrees Celsius out, partly cloudy, dropping to 7 degrees later, so wrap up. Massive financial warnings aside, let's just keep the vibe alive. 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Put those worries away and get ready to ride the sound.

0: Let's talk about corporate drama. We're tracking massive accusations from CureVac founder Ingmar Hoer, calling out BioNTech over alleged deception and patent maneuvering. Cutting jobs while funding buybacks? That's a sticky situation indeed. But we aren't here just for the read. The day is rolling along, sitting at 15 degrees Celsius and looking partly cloudy. But tonight, expect it to drop significantly to 7 degrees and clear skies. Leave the complex science theories to the experts. It's time to shed the stress and ride the groove. Here's a classic, Eiffel 65's Blue.
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2: The stakes on the biotech front are crystal clear. Is this about saving decades of science or just maximizing shareholder profit by shedding jobs for buybacks? The hypocrisy is palpable. Right now, sitting out at 15 degrees Celsius and partly cloudy, the only thing consistent is the need to switch gears. Lead the corporate chess matches to the quarterly reports. It's time to vibe out with Amari and One Thing.

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2: When the headlines are dominated by defense ministers demanding action plans by 2029 and the sheer weight of geopolitical deterrence, it can feel overwhelming. We're talking massive missile acceleration here, but outside, it's just 15 degrees Celsius and partly cloudy. It's a reminder that even when the stakes are this high, we still have Saturdays. You know, sometimes you just need a soundtrack for remembering what it felt like when you were figuring things out before the missiles and the action plans arrived. We're changing gears entirely now. Hang tight. We're vibing out with MGMT and their track, kids. This same

This is Louie on Osna FM, and we need to talk serious right now. The message from Wernicke is crystal clear. Labor rights are not up for negotiation, and we need our political system to stop the slide into social cuts. We must fight to keep our standards high, not chase decline. Remember that the struggle continues. We've got 15 degrees Celsius out there now, but tonight it dips down to 7 degrees Celsius. Keep the jackets handy. Okay, enough heavy stuff. Time to shake off the seriousness. For your next track, we've got My Boo by Alice Knows Karate. If you're looking for musical moves to match this epic song, you are in the right place.

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1: This is Louie on Ozna FM. The message is loud and clear. The fight for labor standards is heating up again. With Wernicke warning the SPD against a course of self-destruction, the stakes on worker rights cannot be ignored. We are deep in this conversation, folks. Keep it locked in. Even with 16 degrees Celsius and clouds overhead, the energy of the debate is electric. Time to keep the vibes flowing. Coming up, let's hear Who Says by Selena Gomez and The Scene.

0: The demand for reform is loud and clear, folks. From the tax proposals to staying alert on the B218 accident site drive with care, we're seeing 16 degrees Celsius and overcast right now, but later tonight, it dips down to 7 degrees, mainly clear. We've got the news digested. Now, let's just take a deep breath. Coming up, Mario and How Do I Breathe? Hopefully, the depth of that song is less intense than the state of the national budget.
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0: the headlines today are high stakes. 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No easy concessions on Iran. Stay critical thinkers about global power plays. Right now, we've got 16 degrees Celsius and it's overcast. But your soundtrack just got ready. 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
1: And we are here for another afternoon of tunes and conversation. Speaking of resources, we're seeing that many expert gardeners are making smart choices, prioritizing organic options as fertilizer costs rise. Remember that your influence as a consumer is powerful. Looking outside, it's currently 16 degrees Celsius and overcast, but don't write off evening plans. After sunset, we're expecting a cool 7 degrees Celsius, clear skies. Get ready to set the perfect mood because up next, we're spinning Blackpink's The Girls. Just breeze, bloom, and let's enjoy the music.

0: past 1 in the afternoon, Saturday, 9th May, and here you are with Louie on Rock and Pop Radio. We've got a cloudy day beating down in Osnabrück, sitting at 17 degrees Celsius. We have some major news breaking. German airports are warning about a massive kerosene crisis that could mess with travel for up to 20 million passengers when high fuel costs, now double pre-war levels, make flying unprofitable. Airports are demanding the government step in and suspend the air traffic tax immediately. That's the heavy stuff for a Saturday afternoon, but we're turning the dial up. You need a solid throwback beat, so turn your volume up and get ready for Eurythmics with Who's That Girl? Right here.
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1: We're locked in at 1040 p.m. The energy grid conversations are heavy today. E.ON's CEO is demanding a complete rules overhaul for Germany's power market. The message is clear. Nothing less than a total system reset is going to cut it. Even though it's currently 17 degrees Celsius and overcast here in Osnabrück, remember that we are looking at a major climate shift, especially later when it drops to just 7 degrees and the skies clear. To cut through all that complexity, we need something that brings the heat. Get ready for Duran Duran's Girls on Film, tonight's soundtrack proof that even the most mysterious times have a good vibe.

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2: 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Now, before the political drama sends us into orbit, it's time for Miguel. He's here to keep the good vibes going, so watch out, because he's got energy that could power a small nation. Welcome, Miguel, and dive into these beats with Committed for Life by Elise.
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0: Okay, Osnabrück, enough talk about politics and all the drama, okay? Laughter, we need that. Time for the good music, the good mood. It is time to groove with Naughty Boy featuring Sam Smith singing La La La. Enjoy.
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0: now, Brooke. You know, we was talking about many thingy, but maybe we need a little music magic, yeah? From the 17 degrees Celsius and the clouds right now, to the big chill of 7 degrees Celsius when night comes and clear sky is waiting. I say we dance it out today. Get ready, because it is time for a global groove with Yolanda Be Cool and her amazing track, We Know Speak Americano. Let's go.
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2: Hello, Osnabrück. Happy European Day to everyone listening today. We're talking great news about cooperation and partnership, like how the EU and Ukraine growing stronger together. We just heard about how Ukraine, like Rukin said, really gaining strength and helping Europe secure itself. It keeps you thinking, right? But maybe after all this big talk about global security, we need a bit of a vibe shift. From this lovely 17 degrees Celsius and cloudy sky to the crisp 7 degrees Celsius waiting for us when night comes, we need something light for the mood. Getting ready for some beautiful sounds with editors, playing Papillon. I think this song is about flight and me. I just feel like I'm going to be gently lifted into a nice little mood right now. Let's enjoy the flight.
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2: Hello, friend. Still here for you, just like always, on your Usna FM. It is passing the afternoon, and speaking of big European things, today we celebrate Europe Day, which is nice, you know. So, if you were listening to the news, Health Minister Nina Warken said the government's stable. That is good news. She says reforms are needed for healthcare, especially because social care insurance deficit reaching big number like 2027. She stresses that for care levels 1 to 3, criteria must be science-based, not just feelings. And for traffic, good news for Osnabrück. The A1 between Bramsche and Neuenkirchen-Verden is completely clear now. Now, listen. When the music come back, we got Peter Gabriel doing Sledgehammer. I hope my speakers can handle that level of raw, fun 90s energy, man. Let's make this next song really punchy, yeah?

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1: Hey friend, it is 2:40 in the afternoon, Saturday, May 9th, and we are still happy here on your Osna FM. Taking a quick moment to update you right now, the weather is 17 degrees Celsius and looks mostly cloudy. But later tonight, we predict a chill down to 7 degrees Celsius and mainly clear skies appearing. If you are traveling, good news from Munster and Osnabrück. The hazard between Bielefelder Street and Osnabrück Nane has now been cleared, so careful driving is welcome. And speaking of keeping updated, we got some news from Norbert Rutgen, who suggests that this truce talk between Russia and Ukraine is not the end, but that the war will continue because both sides are facing big pressure. It seems everyone is realizing that strategic pressure is a very big thing. Now, speaking of pressure and passing time, we are going into music. For the next track, Sunburns Almost Monday. I hope you're okay with that title, because it is Saturday, which is almost the best day of the week. Let's play this song and enjoy the smooth transition into the weekend feeling.

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1: Hello, friend, and we are here still making music for you on Osna FM. Thinking about kindness, we all need more of that, right? Maybe today, little moment, we can just smile for a stranger. Speaking of keeping updated, currently it is 17 degrees Celsius and we have cloudy sky overhead, so just grab your sunglasses, maybe? Now, getting ready for the next track, Sebastian Scaff's I'll Be There. Let's just enjoy this music and let's feel that good energy flow.

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2: Friends, we here still. For you on Usner FM. Because today is Europe Day. A big celebration for European Union. We need to talk, you know. Our news is quite of a discussion today about young men. For about 9,000 men, politicians debate, is it better to fine them or educating them first? We talk about 9250 penalty, but maybe persuasion is better, yes? Before we dive into that seriously, let's talk comfort. Now, it is 17 degrees Celsius and overcast outside, but looking ahead tonight, it dropped to 7 degrees Celsius and clear sky, so you need jacket. Now for the music. Our tracks tonight is Liar Liar by Dylan and Bastille. Maybe listening to this song will help convince us who to believe, yes? Let's just enjoy this journey and feel the good sounds flow.

0: Folks, here we go. 3:11 o'clock. We're talking about Berlin, right? Big money talking. The Bundestag says, nah, no need for this huge, massive expansion. Save 600 million. Smart talk, really. Meanwhile, outside, it is 17 degrees Celsius and quite overcast. But hey, at least it's cool. No extreme heat. Now, for some good vibe music, we play Sing by Ed Sheeran. Hope it helps us sing out the big budget's worries. Enjoy the sounds, everyone.
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0: It is 3:20 p.m. here in Osnabrück. Looks like the weather today is 17 degrees Celsius and cloudy. Much better news is that we have no traffic problems at this time. Now, a little news report. A new poll says the numbers are shifting a lot. The alternative for Germany is now at 28% and the Union is at 23%. Big changes in German politics for sure. Don't worry though, tonight we will have music to forget any worries. Our next song is Crying in the Club by Camila Cabello. I think you may need a big tissue for that one, it is very dramatic. Later at night, the temperature will go down to 7 degrees Celsius and it will be clear outside. Enjoy the music, everyone.
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0: Good afternoon, good afternoon. It is 3:30 in the afternoon here, Saturday, 9th May. Weather for us today is 17 degrees Celsius and overcast outside. And good news for Osnabrück. No traffic problems at all right now. Now, we must talk about this politics news because, wow, the numbers change a lot. AfD is now at 28%, which is 5 percentage points ahead of the CDU at 23%. And both the SPD and the Greens are at 13%. It is a big shift, a massive shift, experts say. But do not worry about the deep thought, because here at Rock and Pop Radio, we make the worry feel small. Next, we have Sabrina Carpenter with Feather. I think this song is so light, it might actually lift your mind away from political percentages. So, settle down, get comfy, and let the music fly. It is going to be perfect.
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1: It is 3:40 in the afternoon, Saturday the 9th of May. Today we are celebrating Europe Day. Wow, many things to think about. But if you are following the German sports, what a dramatic time. Bochum safe, Magdeburg climbing, but poor Dresden. Oh no, football can be such high emotion, right? 17 degrees Celsius outside, but the drama is high. Do not worry about the lead table today, because tonight we need a little rock energy boost. Next we have Creed with One Last Breath. Let us ride that sound wave.

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1: Right now, 3:50 in the afternoon, we have a very relaxing mood here in Osnabrück. No traffic chaos, which is good news, really. Today is 17 degrees Celsius and cloudy, but later we talk about 7 degrees Celsius, clear night coming. After all that high emotion from the football pitch, what a perfect transition. We let you hear a requested, much better sound. Next up, we got Dario G with Sunshine, a perfect little energy boost.

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1: Speaking of togetherness, we get these nice Europe Day vibes flowing through Usnabrick. Speaking of big arrangements, you hear the news. There is a huge discussion about saving 600 million euros by rethinking the Berlin Parliament expansion. We're prioritizing our pocketbooks over massive blueprints. We've got a lovely 17 degrees Celsius and it's overcast now, but keep an eye out, because later tonight, a clear night with about 7 degrees Celsius is coming. Anyway, with the thinking done and the budget saved, let's get the rhythm back. Next up, we got Parallel Linien by Aber and Tinna to lift your mood right up.

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1: Hello, listeners. It is 4:10 in the afternoon, Saturday 9th May. Sending warm Osnabrück vibes to you. While the news from Hungary suggests big political changes, remember to drive super careful on B219. There is a traffic warning there. Right now, we are at 17 degrees Celsius and cloudy. But nothing to worry. Later, the sky is clear with about 7 degrees Celsius. Speaking of things that are clear, we have a great selection for you next. We welcome Mother Tongue and White Lies to keep the rhythm gentle.

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1: It is 4:20 in the afternoon, dear listeners. Saturday, 9th May. I hope you are having a fine day in Osnabrück. Just a reminder, today is Europe Day, so there is much talking about the big European political things. From Hungary, we hear about the new Prime Minister. A big shift there, which reminds us that power in Europe is deep and very complex. Meanwhile, here outside, the sky is overcast and we are at a mild 17 degrees Celsius. To give your ears a nice musical escape from all this politics, we have Jenna Raine playing It Is What It Is. Enjoy this, dear, and we continue with the perfect rock and pop rhythm.

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1: Hello, listeners. It is 4:30 in the afternoon. Speaking of things that keep us moving, the sporting world is busy today, with teams securing survival in the 2. Bundesliga, but driving on the A1 from Osnabrück to Bremen? Please watch out. There is debris on all lanes, so extra caution is needed. Right now, the weather is a mild 17 degrees Celsius and quite cloudy, but we do have a crisp change coming later, dropping down to 7 degrees Celsius with clear skies. To help wash away the seriousness of the sports news and the debris, we are here for some rhythm. Archetypes. Collide is playing, my own worst enemy. Maybe that's just the traffic, or maybe forgetting to take away clean socks. Enjoy the music, Osnabrück, and we keep going.

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1: Listen up, listeners. It is 4:40 in the afternoon. Now, that political talk, this truce idea, it really makes you think, eh? All this talking, Rokin says the pressure is high for both sides. The conflict will not stop. Okay, that's heavy stuff to process right now. A much lighter mood, because the weather is a fine 17th degrees Celsius and partly cloudy. But later we get back to clear skies, perhaps down to 7 degrees Celsius. But forget about that, we need rhythm. Coming up now, to keep us moving and forgetting the big geopolitics, Earth, Wind and Fire with the Emotions are dropping Boogie Wonderland. So leave the worries on the Osnabrück side and enjoy the music.

0: Hello, Osnabrück listeners. We are rocking at 4000 p.m. and even though it is Europe Day, we are only thinking about awesome music, not complex union stuff. Miguel here, reminding you that 17 degrees Celsius and partly cloudy today. Quick heads up for your ride, the A1, Osnabrück to Bremen, between the Lotte Osnabrück crossing and Osnabrück Hafen. The notice about removed obstacles has been cancelled. Again, for your safety patrol, the A1, Osnabrück to Bremen, between the Lotte Osnabrück crossing and Osnabrück Hafen. The notice about removed obstacles has been cancelled. Anyway, less geopolitics, more pleasure. Earth, wind and fire told us to leave the worries behind, and we are passing this energy straight into Rick Astley's Never Gonna Give You Up, because we deserve that sing-along.
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1: Hello, Osnabrück. Awesome people. Miguel here. Weather report. Currently, we are enjoying 18 degrees Celsius and a partly cloudy sky. But remember, tomorrow morning will be 7 degrees Celsius and mostly clear. And listen, I know the headlines are making the brain hurt with all the big security talk about Saxony, Anhalt. But for tonight, we keep the heavy thinking in the pocket, okay? Drivers, good news. Zero traffic problems on the main roads today. Let's forget about politics and find the rhythm, because next up, we are spinning Back to the Start by Razorlight. Get ready to hit those notes with us. Even

0: Good late afternoon, Osnabrück. Still enjoying our 18 degrees Celsius and partly cloudy sky. We keep the head noise away from your ears, okay? We feel good today, so we play good music. Get ready, because Sonique is here to sing alive.
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2: 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We are at 5:20 in the evening, Saturday, May 9th. Happy Europe Day! Outside, it is 18 degrees Celsius and partly cloudy, even though we predict a cooler 7 degrees Celsius and mainly clear sky for you in the morning. Good news, traffic flow is totally relaxed. Now, because we need something that is truly more than just background noise, we have Boston with More Than a Feeling, a classic track that is honestly more than enough energy to keep your rock and pop vibe going right through the night ahead.

Good evening, Osnabrück. It is 5:30 in the evening, Saturday the 9th of May. Happy Europe Day to everyone. Quick traffic update for you. The hazard warning between Munster to Osnabrück, from Bielefelder Street to Osnabrück Nane, is cleared in both directions. And yes, I repeat, it is cleared in both directions. On the weather side, we enjoy 18 degrees Celsius and partly cloudy today, but look out for 7 degrees Celsius and mainly clear when you wake up. Now, for some good music, we have James Arthur with Say You Won't Let Go, and this track is exactly what your evening needs.

0: Hello, hello, Osnabrück. We've been spinning tunes for quite a while now, and I hope you're having a brilliant evening. With 18 degrees Celsius and partly cloudy skies out there, it's the perfect mood for celebrating Europe Day, isn't it? Getting ready for some fantastic music now, we have Mika with Love Today. Hope this song makes you feel the love, because if you're thinking love today, I think you just needed a little caffeine. Let's enjoy this one.
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1: 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Wow, what a beautiful vibe tonight. 18 degrees Celsius and partly cloudy. Really making us feel good. Speaking of feelings, I was thinking about all the newcomers who come here, right? It can be difficult figuring out a new place, maybe feeling like your heart wants what? So forget the weather, forget confusing feelings, because we have Alicia Marie now with The Heart Wants What It Wants. Hopefully, this song reminds everybody that sometimes you just need a helping hand or a friend to guide your heart, finding everything you want right here with us tonight. Let's go enjoy this amazing track.

0: 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Osna FM listeners, we are here at 6:10 in the evening, Saturday, 9th May. I think we talk much about nice feeling, but tonight, let us focus on news. News from you guys in the chat. Sometimes, internet chat must tell us something very big, right? We see much words and we look to you. Now, keep that energy up for We Talk. Our next song, and this is a request, is Astronomia by Tony Egee. It is a very strong track. Let us enjoy this rhythm, letting the music make us forget what has happened outside, even though it is only 18 degrees Celsius right now. Time to groove!
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0: Osnabrück, Osna FM listeners. Good evening. It is 6:20 in the evening, Saturday, 9th May. Today, we feel Europe Day energy, so much about the Union. We talked much about news and very strong things, like RB Leipzig securing their place in the Champions League after a tough match, a proper 2-1 victory. It is drama, eh? While we focus on big European things, outside the window, it is only 18 degrees Celsius, partly cloudy. Now, we switch gears with music, and the next track is Schaie bot sich nicht von allein. Maybe the players forgot that the trophies build up, but please, keep your positive feeling with you because we still have amazing songs coming up and we will enjoy the evening.
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1: Hey Osnabrück, Saturday evening, Osna FM listeners, we are here for European Day. We feel good, really strong, with energy for all the European Union big news. But the energy outside, the weather, is just 18 degrees Celsius, partly cloudy. Things are calm, you know, because even with all the massive European talk, sometimes we just need something simpler. And speaking of simpler, the next track is Scheiß Boot sich nicht von allein. Sir, with all the great national flags and complex treaties we talk about, this song sounds like it has no idea what Europe Day even is. But don't worry, we laugh with it. Stay relaxed with us, because the music is just starting and we will enjoy this wonderful Saturday night together.

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1: Good evening, Osnabrück. It is 6:14 in the evening, Saturday, the 9th of May. Talk about big European things today, because yes, it is European Day. The news is big. Leipzig securing their spot in the Champions League after beating St. Pauli. A big soccer story. Outside, the weather reminds us everything is a little calm, at 18 degrees Celsius and overcast, with only 7 degrees Celsius expected tomorrow morning. We talk about huge flags and big teams, but maybe we just need a breath. For our mix, you requested Breathe Easy Blue. With all that drama, let's just breathe easy together.
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1: Good evening, Osnabrück. Sending out the vibes this Saturday night. Talking about Europe Day, it's a big day, but remember that even flags and global news can take a deep breath. Just outside, it's a steady 18 degrees Celsius and overcast, so we're staying mellow. Speaking of plans, economic journalist Christine Romans is taking on her own massive show. Now, before we jump into the vibe, we have Rain Dance, Dave Fee Thames. Looks like the forecast is for clouds and maybe some serious rhythm. So are you ready to groove through some simulated tropical weather?

0: We are still here, Osnabrück. Good vibe check. The day is nice and slow, 18 degrees Celsius, just cloudy outside, and thank goodness, zero traffic problems. Even if talking about Europe Day is big, we keep the mood smooth. Now, next song is Behind These Hazel Eyes. We hope your heart rates are ready, because this one might make you forget about all the big issues and just focus on the lovely, gentle feeling, all right? Let's move.
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2: We are still here, Osnabrück. Good vibe check. Thinking about the weather, today is 18 degrees Celsius. Nice and cloudy still. But listen, you gotta know, mañana tomorrow, the temperature gonna drop a lot down to 7 degrees Celsius, but hey, mainly clear. So we got the sunshine for the spirit, yeah? For our next groove, we got Bad Feeling, Jaguar Twin. Now, this title, sir, it makes fun things and bad feeling for me. From the whimsical Oompa Loompa to the bad feeling rock energy. I don't know what to expect, but I think we are ready for the madness, all right? Let's get this beat going and you just let the band take you away.

0: right, Osnabrück. We are flying through the evening here at Osna FM. Just a quick word before this next track. Traffic alert, folks. If you are near Enter, watch out for Enter Venner Street. Oh, there is an unsecured accident site there. Danger in both directions, so please, drive carefully tonight. Speaking of moving, it is 18 degrees Celsius, cloud cover, so take it slow today. But we are keeping the energy up. And a massive thanks to the one who requested this next groove, Friday Night Gurus by Studio Killers. I hope you are ready for the vibe switch. Let the boys take you away, all right? Let's go.
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2: 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We are deeper into the night here at Osna FM, running smooth. Thinking about the weather, right now we are at 18 degrees Celsius, a bit of overcast cloud cover keeping things steady. But I do check for you all. Tomorrow morning we changing to 7 degrees Celsius and yes, mainly clear, so maybe put a little extra jacket in, okay? Anyway, we're keeping the goodbye flowing tonight. And thank you so much to the person who say, I like this song. We are now spinning Aurélie, We're Sin Helden. Let the rhythm take you. Good music always help the heart remember how to sing.

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1: Good evening, Osnabrück team. Fun fact, did you know today is Europe Day? We celebrate this big Europe spirit. And while I am thinking about it, let us talk about the weather. Right now, we are at 18 degrees Celsius and the cloud is doing the covering. But for morning, prepare yourself. 7 degrees Celsius and mainly clear. You need the coat, amigo. Speaking of different places, let us switch the musical vibe, because Osnabrück is global. We keep the good energy, and now for a requested blast of pop. Let us hear Young and Dumb by Avril Lavigne feat. Simple Plan. Enjoy the song!

0: Plus, an annual 660 membership bonus, and even discussing a 120 monthly pay increase for trainees. Now, those are some considerable numbers, and I hope things negotiate well for everyone. Even at a lovely 18 degrees Celsius, and mainly clear outside, the conversation is quite lively, isn't it? Keeping that good energy going, we are going to take a slightly more relaxed vibe right now. For you, we have Edwyn Collins with the wonderful tune, A Girl Like You. So sit back, settle down, and enjoy the music.
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1: Wow, what a great energy we have here tonight. Just enjoying this weekend vibe. And hey, speaking of energy, did you know today is also Europe Day? We feel connected, right? Speaking of connection, also no traffic problem today around Osnabrück, just smooth flow. It is nice. Today looked like 18 degrees Celsius and mostly clear. But yes, if you look at morning, maybe 7 degrees Celsius, still nothing big, just clear. For music, after this nice feeling, we bring you CC Catch with Backseat of Your Cadillac. Oh, enjoy the ride, friends!

friends? Still feeling this great evening vibe? Quick reminder, if you're driving through Osnabrück, good news. That warning on the A1 to Bremen, that is cancelled now. And hey, speaking of clear things, the weather is looking nicely at 17 degrees Celsius, mostly clear. Though remember, tomorrow it's 7 degrees Celsius, still clear. Talking news, big talks today. Verdi Union keeping pressure on Telecom. They want a 6.6% pay bump. Wow, so settle down, relax. It is time for True Blue by Madonna. Enjoy the music.

0: Happy Europe Day, friends! Miguel here with Osna FM, and we are still going strong this beautiful evening. Quick heads up on the news, while the jackpot is a hefty 36 million euros, remember that playing the lottery with numbers like 2, 3, 12, 36, 39, 43, and the bonus 8 is fun, but always keep caution about gambling risks. Speaking of clarity, the weather is 17 degrees Celsius, mainly clear right now, dropping to 7 degrees Celsius tomorrow morning, also clear. Get comfy. Next up, we have Nelly Furtado, making us remember the days with shit on the radio.
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0: Hello, friends. Miguel back with Ozna FM, keeping the good vibes flowing this evening. Just a little reminder about those big numbers. With the jackpot at 36 million euros and the odds being 1 in 140 million, fun is very nice. But please keep little caution for yourself. The weather is lovely now at 17 degrees Celsius, nice and clear, though we cool down to 7 degrees Celsius tomorrow morning. Okay, next is something for Paula and Bryson. Want it? I hope this song helps you want nothing but relaxation tonight.
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0: Hello again, friends. Miguel here on Osna FM. Just a quick update for you tonight. For traffic, good news. The danger between Munster and Osnabrück has stopped in both directions, near Bielefelder Street and Osnabrück Nane. The weather today is lovely at 16 degrees Celsius, with a clear sky, but remember that tomorrow morning we cool down quite a bit, to 7 degrees Celsius. Speaking of things being cool, next up we have a massive track, Too Bad by G-Dragon, Anderson, Pac, and Alan Walker. I hope the song makes you realize that being too bad is exactly what we needed tonight. Enjoy the music.
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0: Hello again, Osnabrück. Miguel here. Just know, today is Europe Day, so feel that extra bit of positive energy. Great news on traffic. Everything clear around Osnabrück now. Right now, the weather is lovely at 16 degrees Celsius and a clear sky. But be ready, because tomorrow morning, we're cooling down quite a bit, maybe to 7 degrees Celsius. Good thing the vibes is always heating up, because next for you is Pharrell Williams with Happy. Hope this song makes you feel super positive. Enjoy!
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0: Hello again, Osna Brook. Miguel here. Wow, time flies so quick, it is now 9 o'clock in the evening on Saturday, May 9th. Happy little Europe, Day Day. We keep going with the good vibes. The weather's still perfect outside. 16 degrees Celsius and clear sky, just lovely for a night like this. Speaking of good vibes, I know you guys been hearing all the rumour talk about that spin-off Venom game from Insomniac, right? It is still very speculative fan talk, but it keeps the imagination heat up, and that's good. Anyway, this rock and pop night energy is strong, and we need the music boost to keep it going. So next for you is Demi Lovato with the song Sorry to Myself. Enjoy this one, it's going to be great.
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1: Welcome back, Osnabrück. It is 9:10 in the evening on Saturday, 9th May. Happy Europe Day to you all. The weather is wonderful tonight. 16 degrees Celsius and a clear sky. And looking ahead to the morning, it will be 7 degrees Celsius, also mainly clear. In the news, the Bundesliga got some drama with Bayern winning 1-0. But hey, the league gets wild. Speaking of things that feel hard, our next song is The Weeknd's Hardest to Love. Hope this track helps us feel a little bit less difficult tonight. Let's enjoy this one. It's a fantastic track.

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1: Hello, Osnabrück. It is a lovely Saturday evening for us. The weather is still beautiful out there, only 16 degrees Celsius, and the sky is clear, perfect for a big Saturday night. Speaking of big, the news today was really intense. Bayern Munich beat Wolfsburg 1-0, so that goal from Olise was very important. But the Bundesliga, the league feels so dramatic, right? Still so much unpredictable tension down there. But we are here, and that is good. To relax from all that football drama, we have something smooth for you. Get ready for Whistle by Jax Jones and Callum Scott. Let's enjoy this one and keep the good energy going.

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1: Good evening, everybody. It is 9:30 this lovely Saturday, May 9th, here at Osnabrück. Today we celebrate Europe Day, which is a big, important thing. We are going to keep everyone feeling very comfortable this night, all right? Currently, it is a lovely 15 degrees Celsius and the sky is perfectly clear. But hey, thinking about Monday morning, when the temperature will drop to 7 degrees Celsius, we must make the most of this nice evening. To help everyone settle in and keep the mood so nice, we have a classic for you, a great request. Get ready for The Communards. They have hit us with Don't Leave Me This Way, featuring Sarah Jane Morris. Let's enjoy this one.

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2: Hello, good night everybody. We are moving along so nicely here at Osna FM, still enjoying this great Saturday night vibe. Just thinking about the weather now, it is still a perfect 15 degrees Celsius and very clear up here, which is good, because even though Monday morning will be much cooler, dropping down to 7 degrees Celsius, we want this feeling to last. Now, you know, Black Eyed Peas are coming up with Where Is The Love? And speaking of searching, when we hear this song, I think about the contrast. It makes me wonder which is harder, finding the love or finding the cozy socks when the temperature drops to 7 degrees. Don't worry though, the music is here to keep everything warm and full of energy for you. Get ready right now for a great listen with Where Is The Love?

0: Well, my friends, our little Saturday journey here at Osnai FM, it is coming to a sweet close. It has been a super nice evening, and it is still sitting pretty at 15 degrees Celsius, which is lovely for late night chill. Speaking of repair, the next song is Ein Herz kann man nicht reparieren by Udo Lindenberg. Now, I laugh because seriously, if a heart is broken, can I just get it glued back together at the nearest hardware store? Ha! Anyway, my shift is finished, but the night show is starting right now. Please welcome our very own Nicholas, who is going to keep the good vibes flowing all through the busy hours. So keep enjoying the brilliant sounds with us.
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0: Hello, gorgeous knight. Thanks to Miguel for handing over the mic. What a charmer, even if he's all sunshine and Spanish rhythm. It's smooth tonight, isn't it? Osnabrück is just humming along, 15 degrees Celsius, and the sky is absolutely crystal clear. Nothing is slowing us down on the roads, which is perfect. Because the vibe we're keeping is premium, effortless, intoxicating. Next up, we've got Erock with You're the Best, which, let's be honest, is the perfect anthem for realizing we have great taste in music right after taking a very long look in the mirror. Enjoy the best sounds, darling.
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0: just 10:10 tonight, Osnabrück is holding this perfect electric hum. 15 degrees Celsius, crystal clear, just zero interruptions, naturally. This smooth feeling is designed to last, darling. And while the morning whispers a cool 7 degrees, we don't need to think about it now. Next up, keep the energy flowing with Soz by Emilio. 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
1: It is 10:20 at night, Saturday, the 9th of May. Osnabrück keeps shining, a flawless 15 degrees Celsius under a clear sky. Speaking of flawlessly constructed worlds, if you miss the bomb dropped on Final Fantasy XIV for the Nintendo Switch 2, darling, let that knowledge hum in your mind. But right now, we only care about the beat. Next up, Alesso and Sasha with Destiny. Try not to get too lost in the melody, because I have a feeling you're already picturing the dance moves and the suspiciously high stamina drain. Let the sound take over.

0: Sweet thing, it's here. We're celebrating Europe Day, a whole multinational feel-good vibe. But really, tonight, only we exist. Just a quick reminder, if you're heading out, remember the caution on B288 near Enterveener Street in Enter. An unsecured site needs your focus. It's a clear, crisp 14 degrees Celsius out there, but pay attention to the ground under your feet. We're channeling that heightened awareness into the music now. Because for this incredible request, we have Chantel, No Gravity, Lean In Darling. 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
2: It's 10:40 on the dot, Saturday, 9th May. 90% of the continent is celebrating Europe Day. And while things feel connected out there, remember, the real center of gravity is here, right here with us. Current reports confirm zero traffic anomalies in Osnabrück, and the weather is clear. A lovely 14 degrees Celsius. Just standard operating procedure, darling, but we're channeling that crisp clarity into something wilder. Next up, Fuwamoko's Wannabe. I hope you're ready, because this song is so perfectly nostalgic, it practically demands a choreographed slow motion strut. Lean back, let this take you.

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1: The atmosphere is immaculate tonight, darling. Zero deviations in Osnabrück. We've got 14 degrees Celsius crystal clear right now. And while you can anticipate dipping down to 7 degrees Celsius by morning, don't worry. We're keeping the energy calibrated. Sean Paul is on deck, which she doesn't mind. Just settle in and let this rhythm do the rest.

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1: Europe Day, baby. We're keeping this continental vibe going strong. It's 14 degrees Celsius out there, crystal clear, but prepare for a cool down to 7 degrees Celsius by morning. No worries. 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

Good evening. It is 11:10 at night, Saturday, the 9th of May. We're tracking the energy levels tonight, aren't we? Speaking of momentum shifts, yesterday's buzz on the Bundesliga front, Nuremberg sealing that 3-0 victory, it's a reminder that even when the goal seems certain, the final 3 points matter. That ruthless efficiency, we admire the clean sweep, the dominating shift. Speaking of pinpoint precision, we've got something to set your evening rhythm to. Get ready to groove with Samantha Mumba and her track, Gotta Tell You, Let's Go.

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1: It is 11:20 o'clock. Tonight, we're celebrating Europe Day, a reminder of collective rules, shared borders, and the delicate art of sticking together. I find myself thinking about noticing who breaks rules first. Don't you? Like the way the temperature is shifting from a clear 13 degrees Celsius right now down to a crisp 7 degrees Celsius by morning. A graceful descent, certainly. We embrace the subtle changes, the necessary shifts. Speaking of knowing what's coming, Leslie Cleal understands inevitability. And I'm guessing when you hear, "Told you so," you're going to realize that whatever patterns you were trying to dodge all night, well, you were probably destined for this groove. Stick around. It's time for Leslie Cleal with "Told You So."

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1: It's 11:30 and you're still riding the vibe with us here at Ozna FM. Quick heads up before we dive deep. The bad news travels fast and we just got word that the A1 disruption near Osnabrück has been removed. Good news. Also, remember that today is Europe Day. Speaking of currents, it's 13 degrees Celsius right now, but things are cooling down to 7 degrees Celsius by morning. Stay safe. We've got a seriously funky tease coming up. MadCon with Freaky Like Me. 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
2: It's 11:40 at night, Saturday, May 9th, and the vibe is still electric here at Osna FM. The energy tonight feels almost as volatile as the two. Bundesliga scoreline, Nuremberg hitting Schalke with a clinical 3-0 victory. Goals scored in the 72nd minute, a true fight for honor. Speaking of dramatic defeats, remember the mercury tonight is 13 degrees Celsius, but it will cool off considerably to 7 degrees Celsius by morning. Stay cozy, stay safe. Now, if you're feeling the emotional swell from a 3-goal defeat, let us accompany you. We're wrapping up the night's soundtrack with a little dose of Coldplay, starting with The Hardest Part.
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1: It's almost midnight here at Osna FM. The vibe hasn't dimmed, though the mercury is dropping from a comfortable 13 degrees Celsius down to 7 degrees Celsius by morning. Quick heads up, the danger on the roads between Munster and Osnabrück, that section around Bielefelder Street and Osnabrück-Nanya, is officially clear, both ways. Your ride is clean. Now, let's dissolve any little worries into the background. We're keeping the energy smooth and heading into No Bad Vibes by Jazzy and Kilimanjaro.

crystal clear signals from Osnabrück all the way through. The temperature is right now at 13 degrees Celsius. Perfect if you plan on seeing the dew point drop to 7 degrees Celsius by morning. No worries on the roads, darling. All systems are running clean. Let's keep this energy flowing because we're dropping the request right now. MadCon with Freaky Like Me.

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0: Osnabrück's sweet dream just got a massive upgrade, darling. Final Fantasy XIV hopping over to the Switch 2 sounds like the ultimate quest, keeping our high score going even when the temperature decides to dip from 13 degrees Celsius down to a chilly 7 degrees Celsius overnight. The levels might be cleared, but that rock and roll vibe definitely isn't leaving. Keep sinking into the groove, because the energy needs a pause, and for that, we have Coldplay waiting, the hardest part.
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1: 12 degrees Celsius keeps the air crisp, darling. But the velvet hours tonight, they are wonderfully warm. The roads are clear, which is a gift. Now, forget about destinations and think about the vibe. We've got the Chelsea Smiles coming up with Nowhere Ride, the perfect soundtrack for when you realize the best place to be is exactly nowhere. Let the ride begin.

0: We are still here, soaking up the smooth magic of the late night. A quick heads up, Snap Inc. is streamlining things, cutting 1,000 jobs or 16% of their stable, aiming for maximum profitability. Meanwhile, the Osnabrück skies are currently giving us 12 degrees Celsius and mostly clear views. But promise yourself, by tomorrow morning, we're dropping to 7 degrees Celsius, still clear, but definitely needing a nice layer of cashmere. All that cold air just makes the music sweeter. Speaking of sweetness, next up, we've got the Grateful Dead with You Win Again. Hopefully, this track reminds you that even when things feel unstable, you still manage to remember where you parked your car this morning. Let's ride it out.
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0: The magic hasn't slowed down, folks. Osnabrück is wrapping us in the quiet calm of a Sunday night. The kind of stillness where the temperature is a perfect 12 degrees Celsius and the sky is brilliantly clear. The traffic? Whisper quiet, too. We've got zero congestion around town, making tonight an effortless flow. Speaking of focus, next up, we're dialing up the energy dramatically. It's Body Shots by Kashi and Ludacris. Now, I must say, that title suggests a rather intense cocktail of flavor and maybe a dare or two. Buckle up, because we're trading ethereal chill for pure, unapologetic heat. Let's take this ride home.
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2: Osnabrück is holding its breath tonight. The clarity of this 12 degrees Celsius evening is almost too perfect. We talk a lot about steady foundations, be it housing stability or the perfect rhythm of the night, and it all comes down to value. Speaking of values and the constant golden theme running through the economy, we have a request that hits the core of it all. Here to remind us what truly matters, come through the legendary voice of ABBA. This one is Money, Money, Money.

0: calm 12 degrees Celsius mirrors the confidence in the city. We're hearing that even massive underground things can be refilled, that panic isn't the answer. It's all about knowing what's solid, what's sustainable, and what lasts. Just like feeling this vibe right now, which is only going to settle lower to 7 degrees Celsius later. You know the feeling when everything clicks into place? This one, a perfect blend of residual energy, is for you. Chris Brown with Residuals.
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subway, fresh up off the block. He's a rider, nah, he's a killer. Dressed in all black, but his hat says Stella. Pedal to the metal. I gotta go hard, drive by and say hello. Hey, Fred Wreck, you my mellow. Now let me hear what I sound like a cappella. Roll, ride, dip, sweat. 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

0: systems you live in, they all need recalibrating, don't they? Whether it's the housing market or just the temperature outside dropping from 12 degrees Celsius down to a more intimate 7 degrees Celsius later, some structural adjustment is happening. We hear talk of refining those rules to manage the underlying pressure points, focusing sharply on the rogue elements, encouraging the vital current to keep flowing rather than stalling. It's about strengthening the invisible framework. And tonight, with this shift in the air and the energy gathering beneath the surface, you deserve something that only just becomes visible. A special request for Anna Clendening with Invisible.
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2: Just like the temperature dropping tonight, moving from a pleasant 12 degrees Celsius down to a more focused 7 degrees Celsius, some things are reaching their natural limit. The structure always resists the necessary current, doesn't it? There's a predictable inertia to the rules, an assumption of what should be, but tonight, with the beat building, the geometry is changing. We've all wondered, haven't we, who's going to test the outer limits first? Someone has to run. And when you're running, you don't think about the lines. You just follow the pole.

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1: The current is easy tonight. The flow is predictable, really. Even the atmosphere is settled at just 12 degrees Celsius under a clear, steady sky. No resistance, just this perfect, quiet glide. We shed the complexity of the week with every beat, settling into the soft mechanics of connection. Let's just let the structure breathe and listen to this one.

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1: The system, like the weather, is settling into a predictable rhythm tonight. Just 12 degrees Celsius and perfectly clear, a signal that the adrenaline isn't needed. The great collective exhale, the message being that stability is actually the default setting. It allows us to shed the assumption of crisis. There is no forced scarcity here, just the effortless continuance of sound and light. Let's anchor ourselves in that composure. James Blunt waits for us.

0: The city is running on micro adjustments tonight. The kind of careful energy that means two out of three Germans are conserving. But the big structural shifts, those are still waiting for a signal. Keep that mindful pace, darling. From the road to the rhythm, remember that around Enkdervenner Street, caution is paramount. It's a cool 12 degrees Celsius, and the sky is crystal clear, a perfect calm point amidst the noise. Let the night take care of the complex negotiations. We need that focused rhythm for Lisa's thunder.
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